0: you go. There's something I want you to have.
1: Oh, it's beautiful. But wait a minute, isn't this...
0: Yeah, yes it is.
1: But I thought the old lady dropped it into the ocean in the air.
0: Well, baby, I went down and got it for you.

0: 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Genau meine Musik.
1: I told her everything. Kept no secret. She saw my strengths. Told her my weakness. We were invisible.

0: 100,5, das ist Radio. Genau meine Musik.
1: No, I can't take one more step towards you.